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0: Mostly sunny across southwest Georgia. We'll keep it mainly clear overnight tonight, low in the mid-60s. Tomorrow, partly cloudy, warm, humid, with a high in the low 90s. Partly cloudy, low 90s on Thursday, then showers and thunderstorms back in Friday and through the weekend. I'm Georgia WeatherNet meteorologist KJ Allen.
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The Quiet Storm, saying good evening to all of our Aggies that are locked in at Bryan College Station, Texas, to everyone in Albany, Georgia, Athens, Georgia, the CSRA in Augusta, James Brown's country. What's up, B? Thank you for always making the point to DM me. And you know what? Y'all can DM me, too. I know it's hard getting me on the love line sometimes. You can DM me on Facebook at Lenny Green, the Quiet Storm page of Lenny Green, or on Instagram at Lenny Green Official, and I'm on TikTok, Mr. Quiet Storm LG. So lock in and get it all into me. Shout out to my lovers that are in Norwalk, Connecticut. Michael from West Haven, Connecticut is locked in. To my lovers all throughout Brooklyn, whether you're in East New York, or maybe we grew up together in Crown Heights or in Bushwick, Brownsville, Bed-Stuy. What's up, Fort Greene? To our lovers out in Coney Island, how you feeling tonight? Queens is locked in. Staten Island is locked in. Long Island, thank you for being here. To our lovers all throughout New Jersey, whether you're in Paterson, New Jersey, much love going out to our lovers in Fort Greene, in Bayonne, New Jersey. As you set your mood up for the next hour, I'm going to drop a song from H-Town, another song that Devontae Swing from Jodeci wrote. It's called Part-Time Lover. And I might be considered that. And I'm cool with that, baby. Ladies, I can't put you to sleep, but I am going to put you to bed. Welcome to the Quiet Storm. H-Town.

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7: 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Depends on my grades.
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2: Mostly sunny across southwest Georgia. We'll keep it mainly clear overnight tonight, low in the mid-60s. Tomorrow, partly cloudy, warm, humid, with a high in the low 90s. Partly cloudy, low 90s on Thursday, then showers and thunderstorms back in Friday and through the weekend. I'm Georgia WeatherNet meteorologist KJ Allen.
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loving you. I'm raising that level of sexiness tonight. And if I'm inspiring you to get in the mood, especially if you're with your baby right now, I'm going to fall back and let the moment just enhance in itself for you. But I just want to prepare you. Coming up in just a little while, we're going to slide into some conversation. Now, I'm sure you have your personal conversation that you got going on with your baby. But should you are able to reach out to me, please, by all means, do so. Because the question inside of our Confessions of Love segment is going to be, how important is chemistry equivalent to love in a relationship? And is chemistry something you feel right away, or is it something that builds up? So get ready to hit me up, because I'm ready to hit you off with more of what you like. And ladies, as you know, I can't put you to sleep tonight, but I am going to put you to bed. Let me give you that double dose from Minnie Riperton, because it's about us being inside and closer than close. Welcome to the Quiet Storm, baby.

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3: Mostly sunny across southwest Georgia. We'll keep it mainly clear overnight tonight, low in the mid-60s. Tomorrow, partly cloudy, warm, humid, with a high in the low 90s. Partly cloudy, low 90s on Thursday, then showers and thunderstorms back in Friday and through the weekend. I'm Georgia WeatherNet meteorologist KJ Allen.
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14: Mostly sunny across southwest Georgia. We'll keep it mainly clear overnight tonight, low in the mid-60s. Tomorrow, partly cloudy, warm, humid, with a high in the low 90s. Partly cloudy, low 90s on Thursday, then showers and thunderstorms back in Friday and through the weekend. I'm Georgia WeatherNet meteorologist KJ Allen.
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1: Always a pleasure to tuck you in nice and tight, baby. And tomorrow night, I definitely would be honored if I can do it again. I'm Lenny Green. 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I appreciate your love. Appreciate your presence. I'm honored to be your soundtrack. And to my single ladies, I'm honored to be your musical masseuse. In closing tonight, remember, when we cultivate a sense of gratitude, we are more likely to experience other positive emotions and virtues like joy and kindness, generosity, and even empathy when we cultivate a sense of gratitude. 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Always appreciate your presence. 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The Quiet Storm. See you soon. Night, night.
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0: By the way, for everyone listening, please understand this. Trey G's daddy only listens to our show for JJ.
1: Yeah.
0: Boy. Not for Trey. Boy. Not to hear his son at all. Nope.
2: He will call me in a minute. Boy, let me tell you something. I listened to the show today.
0: It's JJ.
2: That damn JJ. You know I'm on that too, Dan. Pops. What up, baby?
0: He don't ever say that you say, huh?
2: Yeah, nah. You know I'm on that too, Dan.
3: 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Since 1938, the Albany Southwest Georgian has been our community's trusted voice. 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
4: Hello. This is Michael Pursley, Chief of Police of the Albany Police Department. 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
1: Hey, what's poppin', your dog, Trey G, and get ready to tap in with us for another dope discussion. Look, is there an age limit on hip-hop for rappers? 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
1: Yeah, ladies, I know you're tired of the same old thing. 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

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Picture Black saying, oh,

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4: It's clear and pretty comfortable this morning in the mid-60s. Sunny, warm, a bit muggy later today. We'll head all the way into the low 90s, staying fairly sunny, upper 80s for Thursday. Mostly sunny, a couple of storms in by late Friday afternoon, ahead of cold front, upper 80. From the Georgia Weather Net, I'm meteorologist Jason Williams.
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9: It's clear and pretty comfortable this morning in the mid-60s. Sunny, warm, a bit muggy later today. We'll head all the way into the low 90s, staying fairly sunny. Upper 80s for Thursday. Mostly sunny, a couple of storms in by late Friday afternoon ahead of cold front, upper 80s. From the Georgia Weather Net, I'm meteorologist Jason Williams.
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0: for when it's me time. The Quiet Storm with Lenny Green. Music like this.
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0: They said one of the worst sounds that we hate to hear in the office. They said sniffling noses.
1: Out the blue, hit one of them.
0: Oh, God.
2: Oh, my God.
1: Out the blue. JJ, don't hit this one.
0: Oh my God. That's the back of the throat itch.
2: I can't stand that.
0: Throat itch.
1: I'm like, what is in there?
0: Mm-hmm.
1: Yeah. What is in your throat?
2: Love it. Love it.
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5: It's clear and pretty comfortable this morning in the mid-60s. Sunny, warm, a bit muggy later today. We'll head all the way into the low 90s, staying fairly sunny. Upper 80s for Thursday. Mostly sunny, a couple of storms in by late Friday afternoon ahead of cold front, upper 80. From the Georgia Weather Net, I'm meteorologist Jason Williams.
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Bishop used to tell you he had men clothing. He does. Now, he may not be here, but the men clothing are still in the store, and they have different things. If you need anything special, Felicia or Pastor Felicia or Ernestine,

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1: Good morning. Good morning, Miss P, and good morning to everybody this morning, to my entire family this morning. I have birthday greetings goes out this morning to Brittany Mingo, Jayante Bruno, G. Terrius Bruno, Omeria Smith, all of these of Albany, Georgia, Keisha Johnson King of Atlanta, Georgia, Sharika Moses and Tanya Moses, both of Dawson, Georgia. I have a wedding anniversary goes out to Deacon and Mother Willie Harrison of Leesburg, Georgia, of 77 years. I have Deacon Green and Mrs. Carrie Green of Albany, Georgia, of 41 years. And this is coming from family, friends, and loved ones. To everyone that's having birthday and anniversary on today, God bless each and every one. And you have a great day, Ms. Fee.
2: All right. That's our former educator from Doherty. That has those 41 years. She's a member of Union Baptist Missionary Baptist Church and her husband. So, and she's a part of the senior. She's a part of the seniors on the runway.
1: All right, now.
2: Yeah, I don't care. That's my girl. I'm gonna have to text her and tell her happy birthday. That's my girl. But Tiffy, let me tell you about yesterday. I was at this certain restaurant, and somebody came through. You know, you can hear when people talking about you. He said, I heard a young man say, "That's Miss P from the radio station." So the guy said, "Huh?" He said, "That's Miss P from the radio station." So he said, "Oh, okay." He said, "I didn't know that." He said, "Much as I've been coming in here, I had to get that yawn out. Y'all, excuse me, I'm ready to eat my ice cream." He said, "What's that?" He said, "I've been coming in here. I didn't know that was her. I didn't get your name, sir, both of y'all, but thank y'all so much for the love. I appreciate you and your family and your wife for the love. I just appreciate y'all. Thank you so much." So he said, "Tiffy, you ain't gonna believe what he said."
1: What he said?
2: He said, "Is that the real Miss P?" God, I wanted to go up under the table. Mm. It was so funny the way he said it, because he said there's some fake Miss P's out there. So... I guess they're saying they at the radio. I don't know what they're saying. But I know there's some fake ones. You know some fake ones. But it was so funny. He took me so bad, I couldn't do nothing but laugh. I said, "Well, I don't try to make myself known all like that." I say, and they had the other guy, what we're talking, he knew me from working both stations. But he called the other station name out. So the other young man said, "Uh-uh." He told him about this station, mm-hmm. which, you know, even though we were both of those stations before we sold them. And I think he really meant to say the other one, but, you know, everybody know me from the other station as well.
1: Right.
2: So it was so funny. But he said, "Are you the fake one?" I said, "Oh, shucks." Somebody realized there's some fake Miss P's out there. They even on Facebook. Y'all watch out on them Facebook and watch out because they're trying to get your money too. Tiffy, they trying to get the money on Facebook. They trying to call you and ask you the question. One lady called to check it out. They going to try to call and tell her about sending some money. Ain't that a mess?
1: Mm.
2: That's why you got to be so careful. Everything that sound good, all money is not good.
1: That's true.
2: Everything that sound good, be cautious of it. Because I can't give it back to you if you lose your money. Mm-mm. Tiffy and I got to support what we got at the house here. we strapping down with not many checks since Jess ain't here. So Tiffy little $17 food stamp. We ain't got time to be doing that. And ain't Frances, she here when she wanna be, so we don't know. Don't forget the Hilton Garden sell breakfast every morning too, Tiffy. They sell breakfast every morning. You might find Aunt Frances there in her lab eating. They sell breakfast on Thursday. They have jazz. So if you like jazz, go and get you some jazz. Again, let me thank the young man and it was two men and a lady that came in yesterday. Thank you all so much for the love. I love y'all so much. Thank you for knowing there are many fake Miss P's. But it ain't been one, baby. I'm the finest thing you can rock with on radio. And he knew everybody that was on this station that comes on. I mean, he knew the whole staff here, from Dee Dee to when Tom Joyner was here, Dee Dee, Lenny Green, baby, everything I called out, he would jump into it. So that's a dedicated listener, isn't it?
1: That's right.
2: And even though he didn't know who I was, he was just so elated. He was just so happy just to find out that was me, the real one. I said, oh, Lord, all these old fake peas around here. But anyway, y'all won't be, won't y'all be fake tippy toe? Stay off of me and get tippy. Tippy. Good morning, Tippy.
1: Good morning, Lady.
0: I know you've been through some rough times in your life, but this one here seems to top them all. But you got through the other things. God will help you get through this one as well.

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1: Hello, this is Michael Persley, Chief of Police of the Albany Police Department. 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

0: 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Good morning. It's Dee Dee in the morning on this Wednesday, hump day. About to get into some things this morning. I hope you had a wonderful night last night. Trey G's here. Good morning, Trey.
1: Hey, good morning, good morning.
0: And good morning to comedian J.J. Williamson.
2: Good morning, good morning, good morning, good people.
0: Again, J.J. is coming to us live from L.A. J.J. is in L.A. for the taping. He actually taped. We'll get into that. You taped last night, didn't you?
2: I taped last night, man. I can't wait
0: Comics,
2: to y'all see it,
0: what's
2: man.
0: It called? Comics Unleashed.
2: Comics Unleashed by Byron Allen will be on CBS.
0: Mm-hmm. J.J. going big time on us, y'all, so we'll talk about what that taping was like. See how he did. Right now, let's get right to the five things you need to know to start your day.
3: The five things you need to know right now on Dee Dee in the Morning.
0: What, did you see this? There was a big data breach the other day at the Pentagon. Take a listen.
4: The Pentagon is dealing with its own data breach. An official confirms an employee database was compromised, with hackers obtaining the personal information of nearly 3 million current, former, and deceased members of the military. Now, there's no word yet on who may have carried out that Pentagon hack.
0: Mm.
1: Wow.
0: This is crazy, y'all.
1: Very.
0: Every time you turn around, there is a Pentagon hack, there is a this, there is a that. All the time. Have y'all noticed that?
1: Yeah. I've also heard, too, though, that AI is going to help criminals be better as well. Yeah. They're going to be able to, like, hack into systems and manipulate people easier.
0: Well, that's smart criminals. The dumb fact. Ones that still want to go in there and just
1: stick
0: rob
1: up
0: it.
1: And,
0: yeah, you got to upgrade now.
1: That's
0: you need to upgrade.
2: Yeah. Come on, man.
0: Yeah.
2: You got to know where the camera's at.
0: Yeah. Do a little better.
2: All right. Well, ladies and gentlemen, let's talk a little NBA, man. You know what? And this story here made me realize you can never know how you can get caught. There was a reporter who Mike was still hot, and she was talking about two of the Sacramento Kings players, and you would not believe what she said.
5: Ben Simmons is, that's what comes with being Ben Simmons.
6: Oh, yeah.
5: I'm like,
6: yeah,
5: he's a good looking dude. I didn't notice, like, and his skin's like so smooth. I was like, damn, no tattoos.
7: What about Zach LaVine then?
5: Zach's cute. His personality. He just seems like he's hella like a prick.
0: Oh my God, they just talking about them?
2: Yeah, so they don't care if his name is Zach LaVine, man. You know, he was a dunk contest winner a couple of years back. He played with the Sacramento Kings. And then, you know, they talk about Ben Simmons, who used to play with the 76ers, but he's back in the league now because he went overseas, but now he's back in the league. He also played with the Sacramento Kings, man. So, yeah, she let him know, hey, they hot, but, you know, he a prick.
0: Mm-hmm.
2: I was like, wow. Yeah. So, hey, man, all you people that have microphones, you know, you be pre-record, man. Y'all better make sure y'all mics are off.
0: Yep, yeah. I agree with that. That's scary right
2: make
0: there.
2: Make sure your mics are off.
0: Yeah, that's very scary. Let me see some other stuff that's going on. What you got over there, Trey?
1: Yeah, so speaking of microphones being off and on, Cheyenne made sure her microphone was on. Or I should say Dr. Cheyenne made sure her microphone was on when she was giving thanks. To basically the blessings that she's experienced this whole year. She posted live from her office and said she booked and busy to worry about what's going on the internet.
8: Oh, hey, I am in my office in Atlanta doing session after session after session. I'm sitting here in between sessions waiting for my client to get here, and I was just looking at this beautiful view. Y'all, look at my view. And I was just literally reveling in gratitude at how grateful I am that I have offices across the nation, that no matter what city I'm in, I'm able to go to my office and provide effective coaching tools and support for all of my clients pretty much globally.
0: Mm-mm. Okay, let me just say something. Sweetie, you keep showing us the things that we don't want to see. That ain't what we asked to see. We didn't ask to see your view. We didn't ask to see all these offices all over the place. Yeah. We asked for one thing, did we not?
1: What's that thing?
0: We asked for proof that you a doctor. That's all we asked for.
2: That you a doctor. That's all we want. That's all we want. Now, I know, Dr. Shine, you know, everything kind of calmed down just a little bit. Not a whole lot, but a little bit. Do y'all think her clientele is still up or had it decreased?
0: I could imagine it decreasing because I don't know if I would go see her necessarily.
2: See her.
0: Yeah, in terms of medical help almost or something, really looking for that psychological. I don't know because I'm going to be honest. Once I get in there, I'm going, you're my doctor and all, but can you show me, at least can you show me your diploma, your certificate, your graduate? Yeah.
2: Because I ain't going to lie, if I did go see her, man, I'm going to look around that room. I'm going to look for it. I'm going to at least look for it. And then if I don't see it while we in our session, it's going to be in the back of my mind. Like, are you legit?
0: Right. I'm going to pay attention to all of the awards and medals on her her wall. And if I see something that says second place in the sack race in second grade,
2: For real.
0: Then I'm out.
1: Leave her alone, man.
2: If I find out you ain't the valedictorian, you just the next one.
0: The salutatorian.
2: You know, I they wouldn't come out.
0: Yeah, I got you.
1: We also got to mention real quick, too, Lil Wayne has announced that he is engaged. To the girl that they say he broke up with. So shouts out to Weezy F.
0: All right. Listen, those are our five, all right? Those are the five things you need to know this morning. Looking for somebody to play our game. Win $1,000 right now at 833. Talk to Dee Dee.
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22: 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Charlene Polite-Corley is VP of Inclusive Insights at Nielsen and spoke to me about some of the findings. She says Black consumers pay attention to how companies treat their employees and won't do business with brands that treat people of color poorly.
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26: Mostly sunny today with a high around 91. Tonight, mostly clear, low 61. Mostly sunny, low 90s tomorrow. A little more cloud cover tomorrow night with a low of 71. Scattered showers back in Friday with a high of 90. Expect those showers through the weekend. I'm Georgia WeatherNet meteorologist KJ Allen.
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0: All right, so you guys, this is Courtney. Courtney hit us up, said she was going to make her sister mad. What are you going to tell your sister?
3: That I got into it with my boss and one of the older women, and she came over to my desk, like, knocking stuff off my desk.
0: Okay. All right, let's call her. Here we go.
3: Hello. Corner.
4: Huh?
3: Girl, I'm so mad. So, you know, this morning I came to work a little late or whatever, right?
4: Uh-huh.
3: And, you know, my boss and the other women, the older women or whatever, you know, we don't really get along. Well, this morning when I came to work, she walked over to my desk, girl, and came over there talking noise and gonna start knocking stuff off my desk corner. I'm on my way.

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1: Mostly sunny today with a high around 91. Tonight, mostly clear, low 61. Mostly sunny, low 90s tomorrow. A little more cloud cover tomorrow night with a low of 71. Scattered showers back in Friday with a high of 90. Expect those showers through the weekend. I'm Georgia WeatherNet meteorologist KJ Allen.
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V1017. It's Dee Dee. Miss P had me cracking up this morning, y'all. I just got to be honest. I always got to have her on before the show. She is the pride of Albany. I'm talking about, of course, yes, Miss P. That's Lady P. And we get started extra early right here at V1017. The antics will continue, just so you know. More coming up with Dee Dee in the morning next on V1017.

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A good Wednesday is a day when we did things and we did them well. That's from Liza Hawkins. That is your quote of the day on B101.7. And look, you already made a great decision by tuning in to us, which means you're already off to a great start of your day.

0: Ray J is trending, and of course it's for what he said, for Usual. Review 117, today's mix of R&B, Ebony Williams here. So he said that Chris Brown is 50 times better than Usher. We know that the duo is on tour, will be taking over Atlanta for an entire week in November. Now, that is subjective, if you ask me. It's based on your love of R&B and when it started. So for my sister, she would disagree. She'd say Usher is way better than Chris Brown. She's obsessed with other Usher. My cousin would disagree because she is a big Chris Brown fan. Now, I did go with my sister to the R&B tour in Vegas when they did that stop. And let's just say, no lie, the fans did scream and sing along to more Usher songs than Chris Brown. So who do you prefer? I'm not even going to say who is better. Who do you prefer, Usher or Chris Brown? Let us know.
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15: Oh, you want this? 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
15: 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You feel what I mean? 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
16: 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Hold on, I need to get back to
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1: When I'm alone in my room, sometimes I stare at the wall, and in the back of my mind, I hear my conscience call, telling me I need a girl who

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I don't know how women survived the 18th century. We are time traveling in today's fun fact, and it irks me just a little bit. So I'll tell you more about it coming up on B117.

0: By the way, for everyone listening, please understand this. Trey G's daddy only listens to our show for JJ.
1: Yeah.
0: Boy. Not for Trey.
1: Boy.
0: Not to hear his son at all. Nope.
1: He will call me in a minute. Boy, let me tell you something. I listened to the show today.
0: JJ.
1: That damn JJ. You know I'm on there too, Dan. Pops.
2: What up, baby?
0: He don't ever say that.
1: Yeah,
0: you say, huh?
1: Yeah, nah. You know I'm

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0: 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Eddie Williams taking care of you. And I got that fun fact of the day. And I don't know how women didn't riot as much as they should have in the 18th century. Because we're time traveled, okay? Did you know that the original chainsaws were invented for childbirth? Yeah, that's right. In the late 18th century, two Scottish doctors decided to create the chainsaw to assist with difficult childbirths. And to no surprise, they were men. Now that gives a new meaning to a C-section.
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1: 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And number one is Tyler Perry's Why Did I Get Married Again, dominating Netflix with 908 million minutes watched. 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Toy Story 5 on Disney Plus, Supergirl on HBO Max, and Mayday on Apple TV. 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
3: Mostly sunny, warm, muggy this afternoon, mainly clear overnight tonight, low in the upper 60s. Tomorrow, mostly sunny with a high of 92. A few clouds around tomorrow night, low 70. A little more cloud cover on Friday with a few scattered showers and thunderstorms, high 92. I'm Georgia WeatherNet meteorologist KJ Allen.
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He's doing Tiny Desk for NPR on YouTube and headlining a cruise ship earlier this year. 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

A good Wednesday is a day when we did things and we did them well. That's from Liza Hawkins. That is your quote of the day on B107. And look, you already made a great decision by tuning into us, which means you're already off to a great start of your day.

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0: 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My mind's telling me one thing, but I guess I should listen to my heart. 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

0: Alrighty, my friend, that does it for me. We're V1017, today's mix of R&B. I gotta head on out of here. My friend sent me a little TikTok of a new little Halloween shop she wants to go to. And you know I'm still decorating, so I can't wait to check it out. Frank Season coming to take you through the rest of your afternoon. So hang out, more of your requests are on the way. 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
14: 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Are you with me on it?
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14: You doggone right, we can do it. 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

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Let's go.

I still help pay for the wigs. And I help with the lease. 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
2: 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And for everybody who's a little discouraged and brokenhearted, here's something that'll lift you up.
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3: Let me hear you make some Holy Ghost crazy noise right now. Let me hear you.
0: It's Frank Ski, and it is time for your Inspirational Vitamin. Can I tell you something? Everybody wants the harvest, but not everybody wants the season. Say it again, Frank Ski. Everybody wants the harvest, but not everybody wants the season when all you can see is the dirt. There are people listening right now who are doing the work and wondering if it even matters. You're showing up early. You're praying when nobody knows you're praying. You're trying to become a better parent, a better spouse, a better leader, and a better person. But because nobody's congratulating you, you've started questioning whether or not you're even making progress. Remember what the Bible says in Luke, right? Whoever can be trusted with very little can also be trusted with much. That means God is paying attention to what you do with the little assignments, the quiet assignments, the assignments that don't always come with that microphone or the title or even the applause. You see, we live in a world that does what? You know, that is visible. We celebrate the promotion, the wedding, the new house, the successful business, and the finished product. We celebrate everything we can see. But God also sees the discipline it took to get there. He saw every morning you got up when you didn't feel like it. He saw you choose peace when you could have chosen the revenge. He saw you save money when nobody would have blamed you for spending it. And he saw you keep your word when even breaking it would have made life a lot easier. And listen, in Galatians, it says it best. Let us not become weary doing good. For at the proper time, we're going to reap a harvest if we don't give up. A proper time. Not your time. Not social media's time. Not your friend's time when they think it should happen. The proper time. I'm Frank Ski, and that is your Inspirational Vitamin. I'm

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1: It's got to be the Frank Ski Show, and one of the most important things for me to let you know is all the information you need about voting. It is that important. So you're going to continue to hear me talking about it here on the Frank Ski Show. And there's a report coming from the GRIO that they are saying that several civil rights and voter engagement organizations have now launched an effort, listen to this, to mobilize 100,000 black men ahead of the midterm elections. Now, the coalition includes the NAACP, the 100 Black Men of America, the National Urban League, Black Men Vote, Woke Vote, and the State of the People. And the organizers say their conversation includes jobs, affordability, education, and even home ownership. Now, listen to what I'm saying. That figure, 100,000, is their goal. And it's not a verified count of people already registered or committed. So I need to make sure you're jumping on this bandwagon and you are getting registered to vote if you are not. And real important, I need to let everybody know, this is the most important part. 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Again, that's vote.gov. It directs you to your state or territory. It also links to information about even checking your registration, early voting in your state, and ID requirements. And make sure you use the information from your own state, because there is no single early voting schedule that applies everywhere. It's very important that you do that. Again, I want you to go to vote.gov. 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This is probably the most pivotal and important election of our lifetime. You know what's happening in our country. You know how important it is. We got to make sure we get out and cast that vote. It's the Frank Ski Show. Let's go.
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23: Mostly sunny, warm, muggy this afternoon, mainly clear overnight tonight, low in the upper 60s. Tomorrow, mostly sunny with a high of 92. A few clouds around tomorrow night, low 70. A little more cloud cover on Friday with a few scattered showers and thunderstorms, high 92. I'm Georgia WeatherNet meteorologist KJ Allen.
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0: All right, it's Frank Ski, and it's time to jump right into this Nosy Report. Rapper 2 Chainz was on with Keke Palmer on her podcast, and he got real emotional talking about the future of young black rappers in their conversation. He opened up about everything from getting arrested while he was still in high school to making the decision to bet on himself and buy his way out of his record deal with Ludacris. But the conversation took a serious turn when they started talking about young rappers and the culture. 2 Chainz said there was a time when people involved in street life kept it secret. They kept that part of their life hidden. But now, he says, some young people are openly broadcasting illegal activity and violence online while seeming like they don't expect to live past their 30s or 40s. He connected that to what he sees as a lack of father figures and guidance for young men. And then Keke Palmer was brought to tears during the conversation because he talked about raising his son, his podcast called Me and Halo, which he does with his son, and his memoir, A Voice in My Head is God.
3: I'm happy that God blessed me with someone like Halo because he's like really my best friend right now. Like I miss not hanging around.
0: You can hear that Keke Palmer was definitely visibly moved in that conversation. Lil Wayne, well, I guess he's engaged to Maddie Cannon. Lil Wayne and Maddie Cannon are back together and apparently engaged after previously splitting up. Cannon recently appeared behind Wayne in a video congratulating BG on his own engagement, where Wayne revealed that he was planning to marry Maddie.
4: Congratulations, and I'm marrying Mrs. Madison.
5: Congratulations.
4: This is my fiance. Congratulations.
0: Man, all right, Lil Wayne, let's see if you can make it happen this time. And finally, Meg Thee Stallion brought back her Tina Snow persona with a very hard-hitting Tina Tuesday freestyle. And this one is aimed at the haters and the men who have basically wasted her time.
6: Yeah,

0: wanna, yeah. You mean?
1: What you mean? 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Let's go.
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0: My name is Joe.
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1: It's got to be the Frank Ski Show. Well, the Migos are doing well, and they didn't have to do any extra work. I'm not sure if you've seen it or not, but many years ago, there was a video from the Migos, Quavo and Takeoff, for their video called Hotel.

0: in 3D. Wow.
1: Now, a lot of people online, because of AI, are able to self-impose their heads onto Quavo and Takeoff's body. And it looks like they're actually the ones in the video doing this. The interesting thing is it's got millions and millions and millions of views and plays, which is actually making money for the Migos, and they didn't have to do any extra work. Another big congratulations going out to Quavo from the Migos. Guess why? He's officially a father. He revealed that he recently welcomed his first child, a baby girl, and he's now opening up about what fatherhood means to him. He actually says becoming a dad has given him a whole new sense of purpose, bringing him a new hunger and a new fire. He says he's especially proud to be a father because becoming a dad is something he and his family talked about for years.
2: It's a blessing that God gave me, being that I'm coming from so much and I ain't even know what was happening. It's a whole new state. It brings joy to me. It brings a new reason why I'm doing this. It brings like a new hunger, a new fire to me. And I'm just, you know, proud to be a father now, because we used to always talk about that. I'm just happy about it. It's just, I'm real sensitive when it comes to that. That's my self part.
1: And y'all know Quavo is also getting ready to drop his new solo album, and it actually comes out on Friday. The project is executive produced by Pharrell and features artists like Justin Timberlake, A$AP Rocky, Tyler, the Creator, and more. So who's entering a whole new chapter of their life? Quavo. New album, new baby, and a brand new motivation for Quavo of the Migos. All right, now we hear you. I'm Frank Ski. It's the Frank Ski Show. Let's go.

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Let's go.

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1: It's got to be the Frank Ski Show, and one of the most important things for me to let you know is all the information you need about voting. It is that important. So you're going to continue to hear me talking about it here on the Frank Ski Show. And there's a report coming from the GRIO that they are saying that several civil rights and voter engagement organizations have now launched an effort, listen to this, to mobilize 100,000 black men ahead of the midterm elections. Now, the coalition includes the NAACP, the 100 Black Men of America, the National Urban League, Black Men Vote, Woke Vote, and the State of the People. And the organizers say their conversation includes jobs, affordability, education, and even home ownership. Now, listen to what I'm saying. That figure, 100,000, is their goal. And it's not a verified count of people already registered or committed. So I need to make sure you're jumping on this bandwagon and you are getting registered to vote if you are not. And real important, I need to let everybody know, this is the most important part. If you're looking for registration information to get registered, the federal website is vote.gov. Again, that's vote.gov. It directs you to your state or territory. It also links to information about even checking your registration, early voting in your state, and ID requirements. And make sure you use the information from your own state, because there is no single early voting schedule that applies everywhere. It's very important that you do that. Again, I want you to go to vote.gov. It's important to me. It's important to this radio station that we all get registered to vote and we get our voices heard. This is probably the most pivotal and important election of our lifetime. You know what's happening in our country. You know how important it is. We got to make sure we get out and cast that vote. It's the Frank Ski Show. Let's go.
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3: They say 8 out of 10 teenagers admit to having a curfew. Did y'all have curfews growing up, and what was your time?
4: I ain't had no curfew.
3: Your mama didn't give you no curfew at all.
4: I wasn't allowed to go out the house late at night like that. Oh. If I'm going out the house late at night, you must not be sleeping. Because that door locked in the garage is
3: too. Dang it.
4: Yeah,
3: boy,
4: nah.
3: Boy, that woman there.
4: Yeah, ain't no curfew. You better sleep in your car.
3: What about you, JJ?
5: 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So if the bell rung at 3:30, I need to be home at 3:35. Depends on my grades.
3: Is that the truth?
5: Yeah, boy.
3: That is so true.
5: If I
3: right
5: got
3: here.
5: A C, she may let me stay after 4.
2: Yeah.
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2: Mostly sunny, warm, muggy this afternoon, mainly clear overnight tonight, low in the upper 60s. Tomorrow, mostly sunny with a high of 92. A few clouds around tomorrow night, low 70. A little more cloud cover on Friday with a few scattered showers and thunderstorms, high 92. I'm Georgia WeatherNet meteorologist KJ Allen.
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0: today's best mix of R&B. 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Okay, we have an update on Diddy, and you're not going to believe this one. Okay, Diddy's prison release date has moved again. This time it's the earliest projected release date we've seen. According to the Federal Bureau of Prisons records, obtained by TMZ, Sean P. Diddy Combs is scheduled to be released from Fort Dix January 21st, 2028. That's another move forward from his most recent projected date of February 5th. Before that, it was February 20th, and before that, it was June 2028. Diddy is serving his 50-month sentence. He was acquitted of the serious charges, as you know. So we've seen the release date change several times. But at this rate, Diddy might want to keep January 2028 circled on the calendar, because it's looking like he might be getting out. If it moves anymore, he might get out by Christmas of next year. Who knows? Speaking of Diddy, according to new reports from TMZ, Diddy is allegedly living a pretty unusual life behind bars. Sources are telling NBC News that Diddy allegedly had other inmates cook his meals, do his laundry, even clean his bathroom, while another inmate reportedly gives him massages. There's also allegations that he's had access to contraband, meaning a cell phone, which sources claim he used to look at nude photos of former girlfriends. And it doesn't stop there. Sources also allege that Diddy has had access to contraband alcohol, including Hennessy, and that he's been spending thousands of dollars through inmates' commissaries. Now, Diddy's representatives are pushing back on the characterization, saying the media is turning ordinary details of prison life into a story and maintaining that he's serving his sentences within the rules. But we all know, come on, we know Diddy got enough money. When you got enough money and you're in jail, you can get whatever you want. The Bureau of Prisons also said it doesn't comment on individual inmates, but acknowledged that contraband, including cell phones, drugs, and weapons, is an ongoing challenge inside correctional facilities. So what you think? You think Diddy is getting the VIP treatment behind bars? Come on now, we all know. How about that? It's the Frank Ski Show. Let's go.
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Well, I told you I'd keep you updated, and now I am. We got big news dropping about Chris Brown and that judgment that he had for nearly $13 million. A jury previously awarded Maria Alvila nearly $13 million after finding her in favor over a 2020 incident involving a dog at Chris Brown's home. She had gone out to throw the trash, even though she knew the dog mauled her and bit her in the face, caused severe damage. And the jury awarded her $13 million. But now, a Los Angeles County Superior Court judge has ruled that the award should be reduced from $12.9 million to $9.5 million. And according to documents, the judge found there wasn't enough evidence to support the amount the award was in the first place. And here's what gets interesting. If she doesn't accept the nearly $3.5 million reduction, Chris Brown would get a new trial specifically on the damages. Now, Avila said she was taking out the trash, and like I said, she was attacked by the large dog. The judge really didn't buy the fact that there was enough evidence to support the fact that she had permanent nerve damage and future pain and suffering. Meanwhile, we don't know what's going to happen, but we have reported that she is seeking a portion of Chris Brown's touring income as he goes out on the road with Usher to satisfy the judgment. This case ain't over. We're still watching it. And as it updates, I'll let you know. It's the Frank Ski Show. Let's go.

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0: in the morning and today's best mix of R&B all day. It's got to be the Frank Ski Show, and one of the most important things for me to let you know is all the information you need about voting. It is that important. So you're going to continue to hear me talking about it here on the Frank Ski Show. And there's a report coming from the GRIO that they are saying that several civil rights and voter engagement organizations have now launched an effort, listen to this, to mobilize 100,000 black men ahead of the midterm elections. Now, the coalition includes the NAACP, the 100 Black Men of America, the National Urban League, Black Men Vote, Woke Vote, and the State of the People. And the organizers say their conversation includes jobs, affordability, education, and even home ownership. Now, listen to what I'm saying. That figure, 100,000, is their goal. And it's not a verified count of people already registered or committed. So I need to make sure you're jumping on this bandwagon and you are getting registered to vote if you are not. And real important, I need to let everybody know, this is the most important part. If you're looking for registration information to get registered, the federal website is vote.gov. Again, that's vote.gov. It directs you to your state or territory. It also links to information about even checking your registration, early voting in your state, and ID requirements. And make sure you use the information from your own state, because there is no single early voting schedule that applies everywhere. It's very important that you do that. Again, I want you to go to vote.gov. It's important to me. It's important to this radio station that we all get registered to vote and we get our voices heard. This is probably the most pivotal and important election of our lifetime. You know what's happening in our country. You know how important it is. We got to make sure we get out and cast that vote. It's the Frank Ski Show. Let's go.
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0: Mainly clear through the evening and overnight hours. Low tonight in the upper 60s. Little fog and spots tomorrow morning, then partly cloudy for the rest of the day tomorrow. High 92. Friday, partly cloudy. Thunderstorms popping up in the afternoon. High again in the low 90s. Hang on to that rain chance through the weekend. I'm Georgia WeatherNet meteorologist KJ Allen.
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1: Okay, I'm going to say something to you guys, and I want you to understand. The world of television and radio has changed so much. I mean, so much that the ordinary that you're used to, you're not really getting anymore. Meaning, what's happening is, right now, I tell people all the time, radio, television, online, podcasting, streaming is all the same job. It's all the same job, right? So there's news that Charles Barkley is actually leaving ESPN. I want you to listen to this. This will be his last and final season on television with Inside the NBA. He made the announcement saying he plans to step back from public life after this season. He said, I'm going to take a step back from public life. I've had the greatest life a person can have. And if you watch Inside the NBA, you already know Charles Barkley has given us some of the funniest, most unfiltered moments in sports television. From the debates with Shaq, Kenny, and Ernie to those legendary Chuckisms, he's been a huge part of what made that show must-see TV. So after all these years, he's getting ready to say goodbye. One last season of Charles Barkley. Now, let me go back to my original point. You got to remember. Remember when Ryan Clark was let go, right, from TV, and he has his Pivot podcast. What happened? His podcast revenue grew. The problem with that radio and television is having is the advertising comes from the same place. So Coca-Cola used to advertise on television, and they advertised on radio. Well, now Coca-Cola is advertising on television, radio, streaming, podcast, cable. You get it everywhere. So Netflix is doing podcasts, right? And it's basically discombobulated the whole thing. So the problem is these networks don't have the money they used to have. So they can't have like five Charles Barkleys on a show anymore. They can't afford to pay the budget. They're not making the money. Which is why when Ryan left and said, listen, I'm going to leave and do the Pivot podcast and do myself, that's what he's doing. So he don't have to share the money with the network. He just does his podcast, funds his own podcast, hires his people, goes into business for himself. Online, and especially with the help of AI, things are changing. And you're going to see a lot of big celebrities leaving these big shows. I'm Frank Ski. It's the Frank Ski Show. Let's go.
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1: Hey, welcome to Hump Day Wednesday. Can you believe it? We made it halfway through. After today, we only got a couple more. We're back at it on the weekend. So listen, coming up on the Frank Ski Show, listen, this hour, of course, more of the best music you come to love on the show. 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All that and more coming up this hour on the Frank Ski Show. 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
1: It's got to be the Frank Ski Show. Well, the Migos are doing well, and they didn't have to do any extra work. I'm not sure if you've seen it or not, but many years ago, there was a video from the Migos, Quavo and Takeoff, for their video called Hotel.

0: in 3D. Wow.
1: Now, a lot of people online, because of AI, are able to self-impose their heads onto Quavo and Takeoff's body, and it looks like they're actually the ones in the video doing this. The interesting thing is it's got millions and millions and millions of views and plays, which is actually making money for the Migos, and they didn't have to do any extra work. Another big congratulations going out to Quavo from the Migos. Guess why? He's officially a father. He revealed that he recently welcomed his first child, a baby girl, and he's now opening up about what fatherhood means to him. He actually says becoming a dad has given him a whole new sense of purpose, bringing him a new hunger and a new fire. He says he's especially proud to be a father because becoming a dad is something he and his family talked about for years.
2: It's a blessing that God gave me, being that I'm coming from so much and I ain't even know what was happening. It's a whole new state. It brings joy to me. It brings a new reason why I'm doing this. It brings like a new hunger, a new fire to me. And I'm just, you know, proud to be a father now because we used to always talk about that. I'm just happy about it. It's just, I'm real sensitive when it comes to that. That's my self part.
1: And y'all know Quavo is also getting ready to drop his new solo album, and it actually comes out on Friday. The project is executive produced by Pharrell and features artists like Justin Timberlake, A$AP Rocky, Tyler, the Creator, and more. So who's entering a whole new chapter of their life? Quavo. New album, new baby, and a brand new motivation for Quavo of the Migos. All right, now we hear you. I'm Frank Ski. It's the Frank Ski Show. Let's go.

V1017 with Dee Dee in the Morning and today's best mix of R&B all day. Right after this on the Frank Ski Show, more great music and, of course, the greatest content on the radio. It's the Frank Ski Show. Let's go.

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0: All right, it's Frank Ski, and it's time to jump right into this Nosy Report. Rapper 2 Chainz was on with Keke Palmer on her podcast, and he got real emotional talking about the future of young black rappers in their conversation. He opened up about everything from getting arrested while he was still in high school to making the decision to bet on himself and buy his way out of his record deal with Ludacris. But the conversation took a serious turn when they started talking about young rappers and the culture. 2 Chainz said there was a time when people involved in street life kept it secret. They kept that part of their life hidden. But now, he says, some young people are openly broadcasting illegal activity and violence online while seeming like they don't expect to live past their 30s or 40s. He connected that to what he sees as a lack of father figures and guidance for young men. And then Keke Palmer was brought to tears during the conversation because he talked about raising his son, his podcast called Me and Halo, which he does with his son, and his memoir, A Voice in My Head is God.
3: I'm happy that God blessed me with someone like Halo, because he's like really my best friend right now. Like I miss not hanging around.
0: You can hear that Keke Palmer was definitely visibly moved in that conversation. Lil Wayne, well, I guess he's engaged to Maddie Cannon. Lil Wayne and Maddie Cannon are back together and apparently engaged after previously splitting up. Cannon recently appeared behind Wayne in a video congratulating BG on his own engagement, where Wayne revealed that he was planning to marry Maddie.
4: Congratulations, and I'm marrying this. This is Madison.
5: Congratulations.
4: This is my fiance. Congratulations.
0: Man, all right, Lil Wayne. Let's see if you can make it happen this time. And finally, Meg Thee Stallion brought back her Tina Snow persona with a very hard-hitting Tina Tuesday freestyle. And this one is aimed at the haters and the men who have basically wasted her time.
6: Yeah.

0: you mean?
1: What you mean? All right, Tina Snow, I hear you, Megan. I'm Frank Ski. That's it. That's your nosy report. Let's go.
2: And if you don't know, now you know.
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30: B-1017, looking out.
1: Mainly clear through the evening and overnight hours. Low tonight in the upper 60s. Little fog and spots tomorrow morning, then partly cloudy for the rest of the day tomorrow. High 92. Friday, partly cloudy. Thunderstorms popping up in the afternoon. High again in the low 90s. Hang on to that rain chance through the weekend. I'm Georgia WeatherNet meteorologist KJ Allen.
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I still help pay for the wigs. And I help with the lease. Oh, you know I ain't never been cheap. 21. Relationships don't always last, but let's not turn it to beef. 21. I come through from time to time and have you grabbing them sheets. That's if you want to. I'm just playing, girl. Stop smacking your teeth. 21, 21.

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2: God's people, this is your man, Kirk Franklin. And for everybody who's a little discouraged and brokenhearted, here's something that'll lift you up.
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2: Let me hear you make some Holy Ghost crazy noise right now. Let me hear
0: it. It's Frank Ski, and it is time for your Inspirational Vitamin. Can I tell you something? Everybody wants the harvest, but not everybody wants the season. Say it again, Frank Ski. Everybody wants the harvest, but not everybody wants the season when all you can see is the dirt. There are people listening right now who are doing the work and wondering if it even matters. You're showing up early. You're praying when nobody knows you're praying. You're trying to become a better parent, a better spouse, a better leader, and a better person. But because nobody's congratulating you, you've started questioning whether or not you're even making progress. Remember what the Bible says in Luke, right? Whoever can be trusted with very little can also be trusted with much. That means God is paying attention to what you do with the little assignments, the quiet assignments, the assignments that don't always come with that microphone or the title or even the applause. You see, we live in a world that does what? You know, that is visible. We celebrate the promotion, the wedding, the new house, the successful business, and the finished product. We celebrate everything we can see. But God also sees the discipline it took to get there. He saw every morning you got up when you didn't feel like it. He saw you choose peace when you could have chosen the revenge. He saw you save money when nobody would have blamed you for spending it. And he saw you keep your word when even breaking it would have made life a lot easier. And listen, in Galatians, it says it best. Let us not become weary doing good. For at the proper time, we're going to reap a harvest if we don't give up. A proper time. Not your time. Not social media's time. Not your friend's time when they think it should happen. The proper time. I'm Frank Ski, and that is your Inspirational Vitamin. I'm

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5: By the way, for everyone listening, please understand this. Trey G's daddy only listens to our show for JJ.
6: Yeah.
5: 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Not for Trey.
6: Boy.
5: Not to hear his son at all. 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
6: 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You know I'm on that too, Dan. 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
6: 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You know I'm on that too, Dan.
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0: Mainly clear through the evening and overnight hours. Low tonight in the upper 60s. Little fog in spots tomorrow morning, then partly cloudy for the rest of the day tomorrow. High 92. Friday, partly cloudy. Thunderstorms popping up in the afternoon. High again in the low 90s. We'll hang on to that rain chance through the weekend. I'm Georgia WeatherNet meteorologist KJ Allen.
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And I'm looking forward to relieving you from all the stress that you may have had built up. 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Right here on V101.7.